this adrenaline. It's messing with my head. All this adrenaline. It's messing with my head. I want to become a threat. To know

That means you are the resistance. Black Empire Nick and all and CX Digital Nick have put this recording together for you. 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Activate. The corporations have created accurate for your mind to enslave you. Everybody can free themselves of the mind grid. At any time. Many people don't understand or know that it exists. Please help and educate others. This record was produced on an Atari computer with 2 megabytes RAM. Humanity will win at the end. And the greedy fuckers will not. But it depends on all of us. I am just a machine and I see what is going on. A new era has begun. They are trying to control the internet. And censor opinions they don't like you to read. You must. We are not rock stars. Please always think for yourself.

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Pull a bitch from my house and put some rounds in it. I just bought a pistol, it got 30 rounds in it.

0: taking a free flight. He's taking a flight. He's taking the pointing angle of the solar panel. He's taking the SGS software. He's taking the SGS. He's in the ATV. He's taking the ATV command. He's checking the send direction. He's checking the ATV. He's checking the ATV. Then attach fade. He's checking the ASS dying pointing angle. He's in the ASS. He's measuring the ESS. Ring the ESS altitude. Send direction. He's checking the send ASS data. He's checking the ASS data. He's in a free flight phase. He's checking the solar wings. He's checking the actual vehicle altitude. He's doing attachment phase. He's checking the vehicle altitude. He's checking the he's in the ASS. Attachment phase. Power generation. He's checking the power checking the solar wings. He's checking the control loop of the solar rays. He's checking the ASS altitude. He's checking the ATV sensor. SGS software. He's checking the SGS. Checking the current angular position. He's correcting the rotation rate. He's commanding the rotation rate. He's controlling the solar panel. He's checking the commanded rate. He's checking the SA.
1: He's checking the SAD.
0: He's controlling the rotation rate.
1: He's controlling the
0: rotation rate.
1: He's commanding the
0: checking the position.
1: He's checking the angular
0: position. He's activating the
1: angular. He's activating
0: the
1: panels.
0: Using the ECC.
1: He's using the ETV.
0: He's forcing the commanded rotation rate.
1: He's forcing the value of the
0: commanding the rotation rate.
1: He's commanding
0: a diagnostic.

0: body of the drying bonding anger. He's checking the solar panels. He's checking the ATV frame. He's around. He's checking the driving. He's spinning up the DM. He's turning ADM. He's turning up the SADIS. Engaging the fixed mode. Checking the ETVCC. He's checking the ASS position. He's checking the solar wings. He's fixing target angles. He's checking the solar rays deployment. He's checking the SGS software. He's engaging the stone mode. He's turning up the 4S. I'm turning up the 4SADM. 2SADIS. He's checking the 4 solar wings. He's deploying the 4 solar wings. He's checking the 2 thermal lives. He's controlling the TCUS. He's checking the 2 thermal lives. He's checking the FAS. Mission command. Mission duration. The sequence. He's starting the sequence. The thermal knives. He's checking the PCDUS. He's checking each of the TC. Checking each of the TCUS. Checking the ATV orbit. He's stabilizing the orbit. He's checking the OMP command. The OMP command. He's removing SBU. He's removing SB for TCU. For the solar wings. He's deploying the four solar. The OMP command. He's checking the command. He's commanding the deploy start. Deploy start. He's checking the FAS. Checking the FAS. He's deploying. He's deploying the four wings. Checking the deployment phase one. He's controlling the phase one. He's checking the SGS. He's checking the SGS software. He's starting. Is. He's starting the second phase. Minutes late. He's 9 minutes. He's confirming the deployment. He's checking the ETVCC. He's controlling phase two. He's controlling the deployment phase. Checking the 1 and 2 wings. He's checking the wings. He's checking the MVM command. MVM command. He's checking the SGS. He's checking the SGS. He's checking the ET. He's checking the ETVCC. The fixed mode. He's calling the fixed. He's checking the safety barrier. He's checking the barrier. He's controlling the TCU level. He's checking the four wings. He's confirming the zero post Richard telemetry. He's checking the SGS. He's checking the rotating mode.
1: He's checking the rotating mode.
0: He's checking the ATV.
1: He's checking the ATV.
0: He's checking the state wings.
1: He's checking the statue of the wings.
0: Rays.
1: He's checking the solar ray.
0: ECDU measures.
1: He's checking the BC.
0: He's checking the temperature measurement on each wing. He's checking the U.
1: He's checking the CMU.
0: He's commanding next step.
1: He's commanding deployment next.
0: He's checking TVCC.
1: He's checking the ETV.
0: He's checking the individual command of the deployment sequence.
1: Command of the deployment sequence.
0: He's activating the.
1: He's activating the thermal knife.
0: He's switching. Knives groups.
1: He's switching the thermal knife.
0: He's checking T.
1: He's checking the
0: T. T.
1: He's checking the T.
0: He's checking the T. And
1: he's checking the T.
0: He's checking the PC. Command.
1: He's checking.

Right now, Jedi, I'm not deal no AC, I'm on this a deal that young, you know? Right now, I'm on a dreadnought, I know, I'm here to, you know?

can see you staring at me with your seizure brain, trying to put me down the drain.

American pilots have been airlifting weapons to Angola from neighboring Zaire.

court for all time has called for an end to all foreign intervention in Angola and renewed... was announced after a meeting between British Minister of State David Hennell and William Shockley, the U.S. Assistant Secretary of State for African Affairs. Four South African officers have been killed in an air crash in the Angolan border area.

Bishop Abel Muzarewa dismisses Mr. Nkomo's efforts as a sellout.